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3: 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Now, that's an accomplishment for a 14-year-old freshman, but Tony has the training. Dad was a T-ball coach, and Tony had older brothers to compete with when she was four. According to her coach, Tony is hitting over 400, leads the team in stolen bases without being caught, and her first career home run happened to be a grand slam. Her fielding percentage is over 900. Donna's coach praises her athleticism, but says also the way she carries herself as a student athlete and says she has the composure of a seasoned

0: children. Long-term plans are to play collegiate softball, but as a freshman, other lifelong plans have yet to materialize. Donnie credits her father and many other coaches for her athletic success. This week, Grants Pass Broadcasting and the Road Credit Union recognizes our Athlete of the Week, Tony Mendez from Hidden Valley High School.
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He was looking for a soul to steal. He was in a bind because he was way behind and he was willing to make a deal. When he came across this young man sewing on a fiddle and playing it hot, and the devil jumped up on a hickory stump and said, "Boy, let me tell you what. I guess you didn't know it, but I'm a fiddle player too. 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Now you play pretty good fiddle, boy, but give the devil his due. 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

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'Cause I told you once, you son of a gun."

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1: Grants Pass Broadcasting, along with Rogue Credit Union, salutes the devotion to their sport and their teammates demonstrated by young athletes and weekly salutes one of these fine young people. This week, Grants Pass Broadcasting and Rogue Credit Union salutes Tony Mendez, the starting shortstop for the Hidden Valley Mustangs. Now, that's an accomplishment for a 14-year-old freshman, but Tony has the training. Dad was a T-ball coach, and Tony had older brothers to compete with when she was four. According to her coach, Tony is hitting over 400, leads the team in stolen bases without being caught, and her first career home run happened to be a grand slam. Her fielding percentage is over 900. Donna's coach praises her athleticism, but says also the way she carries herself as a student athlete and says she has the composure of a seasoned veteran. Long-term plans are to play collegiate softball, but as a freshman, other lifelong plans have yet to materialize. Donnie credits her father and many other coaches for her athletic success. This week, Grants Pass Broadcasting and the Road Credit Union recognizes our Athlete of the Week, Tony Mendez from Hidden Valley High School.
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0: Ring, along with Rogue Credit Union, salutes the devotion to their sport and their teammates demonstrated by young athletes and weekly salutes one of these fine young people. This week, Kratz Fast Broadcasting and Rogue Credit Union salutes Tony Mendez, the starting shortstop for the Hidden Valley Mustangs. Now, that's an accomplishment for a 14-year-old freshman, but Tony has the training. Dad was a T-ball coach, and Tony had older brothers to compete with when she was four. According to her coach, Tony is hitting over 400, leads the team in stolen bases without being caught, and her first career home run happened to be a grand slam. Her fielding percentage is over 900. Tony's coach praises her athleticism, but says also the way she carries herself as a student-athlete and says she has the composure of a seasoned veteran. Long-term plans are to play collegiate softball, but as a freshman, other lifelong plans have yet to materialize. Tony credits her father and many other coaches for her athletic success. This week, Kratz Fast Broadcasting and the Rogue Credit Union recognizes our Athlete of the Week, Tony Mendez from Hidden Valley High School.
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1: 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Welcome our early risers who are ready to go. Grandpa Pete, good morning. It's his fake Friday. It's Monday for the rest of us, or at least most of us, Grandpa Pete. Donnie, have an awesome day as well. 541-916-5947 if you want to text in. Your country music news in just a couple of minutes. A few things you need to know right about 640. We'll play a snooze or lose with Casablanca Coffee and Grill at 650-ish right here on the Double R.
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1: Morgan Wallen's got an arm on him. The country superstar was caught on video ripping a phone out of a security guard's hand and launching it across the stage during a concert in Pittsburgh. The bizarre moment went down Friday night with footage showing Wallen spotting this security guard holding up a cell phone near the stage before suddenly grabbing it and chucking it away mid-show. Fans who witnessed the incident reportedly claimed the phone wasn't being used by the guard for personal reasons, instead alleging he was helping record video for someone in the crowd. Either way, Morgan didn't seem thrilled about the device being pointed in his direction. The incident came just one day before he canceled his second scheduled Pittsburgh concert due to weather concerns. And it was reported it was a decision that was generating plenty of backlash online from disappointed fans. Swifties and Toy Story fans are memorizing the sound of Taylor Swift's new Toy Story 5 song en masse, helping her break streaming records. Hours after Taylor released I Knew It, I Knew You on Friday, several streaming services announced that she had already broken some release day records. Apple Music revealed that I Knew It, I Knew You became the streaming platform's biggest country single of 2026 and broke the all-time record for the biggest soundtrack single based on first-day plays. Meanwhile, Spotify shared that the song is now the most streamed country song in a single day by a female artist in Spotify history. Amazon Music announced that the country song had the biggest first 24-hour streaming debut globally for any song in 2026. And Luke Bryan wants fans to know he doesn't use AI to write his music. Following the release of his latest single, Fish Hunt Golf Drink, the singer addressed some AI accusations head on, saying, "We've had some negativity out there. Some trolls kind of say that I AI'd it, which is completely false. That song was designed for one thing, to have fun and tell the world what I love to do and

0: what I strive to do. When he teased the single on social media back in May, Luke received numerous comments about AI. For example, somebody said, quote, what in the chat, GBT? There you go. All right.
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0: Here's Rascal Flatts on the Double R with your brand of country at 94.7. Spent a lot of time mowing over the weekend and doing some weed eating and trying to put the finishing touches on getting the entire place mowed and weed whacked, whatever you want to call it. And now, of course, it's kind of like when you wash your car. Now there's rain and or showers in the forecast. Supposed to be about 64 this afternoon, and things will get a lot warmer as the week goes along because tomorrow it's supposed to be 10 or 12 degrees warmer, partly cloudy skies, and then sunshine by Wednesday, 81, 91 on Thursday, 95 on Friday, 101 on Saturday, and 106 on Sunday. Holy smokes. We will be back down into the mid-80s by mid-next week, but in the meantime, looks like we're going to see triple digits coming up. And, you know, that means the weeds will probably explode again. They get some water, then it gets hot, and then they just take off. And then we'll have to start all over again. yeah. Coming up, a few things you need to know in a few minutes on the Double R.
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0: Here's Hank Williams Jr. on the Double R as we get to a few things you need to know this morning. First, from Kobe, former U.S. Senator Bob Packwood passed away at age 93 on Saturday in California. Packwood served in Congress for over 26 years and was the chair of the Senate Finance Committee from 1985 to 1987. A moderate Republican, Packwood championed abortion rights, restrictions on guns, and environmentalism. Packwood resigned from the Senate in 1995 under threat of expulsion following allegations of sexual misconduct against former female staffers. The public scandal stemmed from a Washington Post story detailing the claims. Around 20 women eventually came forward. Current Democratic Senator Ron Wyden replaced Packwood after his resignation. Also from Kobe, Medford's new pickleball venue is open for business. The Southern Oregon Pickleball Association celebrated the grand opening of the courts by Lithia and Driveway with a ribbon-cutting ceremony on Friday afternoon. Located in West Howard Memorial Sports Park, the 19-court venue is the first of its kind in Medford. The courts are open to the public from 8 a.m. to 9 p.m. on a first-come, first-served basis. Use of the courts is free except during tournaments or league play, which may require a fee. From Mount Ashland, beginning today, the entire front side of the mountain will be closed for a week as they undergo some heavier maintenance for your safety. This includes the Summit Trail that will be closed along with Doug's Way access to their base. Aisle 1 to Bull Gap Road will remain open for mountain bikers to reach Mount A-Line. Their Nature Trail Sonnet and areas surrounding the Karen and Sidebord Lodge will remain open to foot traffic. They ask that you please adhere to all posted signage for the closure and do not attempt to access the front side of the mountain from the top of Ariel or Lower Juliet. And for Medford Alert, student athletes and community members in need of sports physicals will have an opportunity to receive one free of charge next week at South Medford High School. Providence Sports Medicine and Rehabilitation Caregivers will provide free sports physicals from 9 a.m. to 1 p.m. on Saturday, June 13th at the school. The event is open to student athletes preparing for the upcoming school year, as well as anyone in the community who requires a sports physical. Students attending the event should arrive dressed in shorts and a t-shirt, must bring their school's required sports physical examination or clearance form for athletes participating in Oregon School Activities Association programs. Physical examination forms must include a parent or guardian signature. And those are a few things you need to know this morning on the Double R.
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1: Call now if you want to play. We'll get to it after Jared Neiman, Lover, Lover.

0: what's their current status? At least that's what I'd like mine to be. I don't know about you, but
1: I could definitely use some. It's like every weekend, I feel like there needs to be a day between Sunday and Monday where it's just a catch up on sleep, rest, activities, things you didn't get done because you tried to do the things on the weekend that you can't during the week.
0: Yeah, and oftentimes I go harder on the weekend than during the week as far as staying up later.
1: I can understand that.
0: I did sneak a little bit of a nap in yesterday, but then I stayed up till after 11, so that really didn't help. It's like I canceled out the nap, I think. And I knew when I was setting my alarm last night, I'm like, man, that's going to come up real quick.
1: That's how it works, man.
0: Sure enough, it came up real quick.
1: I did not get much sleep at all this entire weekend. And then Saturday into Sunday, I got home very, very late on Saturday. And so I thought, I'm going to get to sleep in on Sunday. And my corgi was like,
0: not today.
1: It's 6. Come on. It's like, we just went to bed. So.
0: You have to do its business?
1: Yeah, which we did. And then I was like, we're going to lay back down. It's not time for breakfast. Like, come on.
0: Yeah, right here. See, it's still almost warm. This spot.
1: It's okay.
0: Right there.
1: Nothing wrong with that. People snooze a little bit extra on Mondays. Maybe it's a holiday we're not aware of.
0: Well, it's also the first week without school, right? Aren't most people out of school now? I know mine are. They were out last week.
1: That's a great question. I don't know. Not yet. I think that there are still a couple of schools and with their kids in school. And I only know that because my massage therapist is a good friend of mine. And when I saw her recently, she was telling me that the kids still had school. And I was like,
0: really? What poor souls still have to go to school?
1: And Mae Richardson's still at school because I'm still volunteering there. So, yeah.
0: Do you know when they get out of school? Later this week?
1: I think it's next week.
0: Really?
1: I think so.
0: What in the world?
1: And
0: I thought everyone was pretty much wrapping up.
1: No, there's still

0: They're still going.
1: Oh, now that I think about it, I think our friend that teaches at Phoenix gets out on Thursday, maybe, I think.
0: This Thursday?
1: Yeah.
0: School for summer.
1: This is us not being in the know.
0: Thursday, June 11th.
1: Eagle Point is in school until Thursday, according to Carly, who texted in on the Lifer line at 541-916-5947.
0: Yeah, Thursday for Mayor Richardson. So maybe Jackson County is in a different bracket than Josephine County.
1: Well, too bad for them, which means they probably, they started school the week after we did, I think. That makes more sense.
0: Yeah. So weird, though, that people should be on the same schedule for certain things.
1: Yeah, they've got it all staggered, which I guess is good when it comes to graduations, because it felt like just two solid weeks of graduations.
0: Oh, and yeah.
1: I think most of them are behind us now, right?
0: Yeah.
1: Aren't they all complete for the most part?
0: I think so.
1: Well, congratulations to all of our recent graduates, and we're almost to summer.
0: We're getting there.
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1: There has been a post that quite a few people are commenting on, trying to cast guesses because something is officially under contract in the former Cracker Barrel building.
0: So does anyone know?
1: Yeah.
0: What's happening?
1: The people involved in the process of the realtor that's involved in that.
0: What did they say?
1: No, that's what they're saying. They're
0: we
1: like,
0: know and you don't?
1: Yes.
0: Uh-huh.
1: They're asking you to guess.
0: Oh.
1: It's exactly what it is.
0: Those click chasers.
1: I don't know if it's that. I think it's more of like, this is exciting. Finally, somebody's going to put something in this building that took forever to put together in the first place.
0: What do you think it's going to be? I like how someone said car wash. If you know, you know.
1: Car wash. Or what else are we seeing a lot of? Tire stores.
0: Mexican food restaurants. Which I don't really think you can have too many of those. But
1: do you think it's something we already have?
0: No.
1: Or do you think it's going to be something brand new?
0: Yes. I just don't know what. Actually, I don't know anything. I'm just guessing.
1: I'm curious because all Cracker Barrel locations look the same, like the way that they're building
0: the layout.
1: Yeah. And so I'm curious if somebody is moving into that building, if there's going to be a substantial change, if it'll stay the way that it is, if a building or a vendor restaurant, what have you, is similar. I do think restaurant, because that's what it's built for as far as like kitchen goes. And
0: yeah, it would seem like a waste to rip all the restaurant equipment out of there because it's perfectly set up to be a restaurant.
1: Mm-hmm.
0: But what could that possibly be? I did see that someone said, I want a BJ's brew house, which even though I drink brews anymore, I could still get behind that because it's pretty good.
1: Yeah. I did see quite a few comments about Golden Corral.

0: or a Texas Roadhouse South Medford.
1: Which...
0: That would make sense because they're very busy.
1: And my thoughts of I'd really like more places that offer good steak.
0: Yeah.
1: Like, as far as, like, a steakhouse goes, like, I do think Texas Roadhouse has great steaks. But the location of where this building is not in the same proximity of where the Texas Roadhouse or Roadhouse Grill.
0: What else do they have in South Medford that would be like that? There really isn't anything, is there, that I can think of? I don't spend a lot of time down there, but
1: mm-mm.
0: I'm just trying to think as far as sit-down steakhouse-style restaurants. There really isn't anything that I can think of unless I'm forgetting someone. And if I am, I apologize, but
1: I do hope whatever it is isn't something we have multiple of. I like the idea that if it is something that we have, that other location is further away. Because I do think, like, take Chick-fil-A, for example. You have two Chick-fil-A's in Medford, but they are at completely different ends of the town. So
0: I'll throw one out for you.
1: Okay.
0: And I think it's a long shot. But what about a Cattleman's Steakhouse? I think the closest one to us is in Reading, and that's where we had our engagement party.
1: Okay.
0: Or our, whatever you call it, before the wedding.
1: Okay.
0: No, what is that? Is that what that is? Bridal dinner. What's that thing called?
1: Rehearsal dinner?
0: That's the one I'm looking for. It's been almost 20 years. I had to dig deep for that one and get the assist.
1: I do see a lot of people commenting about steakhouses.
0: Somebody said an auto parts store. Tap room. Dave and Buster's.
1: They did say it is a restaurant. At least, so the person from the realtor group that shared the post to begin with saying that it was under contract did state it is a restaurant.
0: Okay, well, that narrows it down.
1: At least from what I can see.
0: Who knows? The answer already. Text us, 541-916-5947. Amber texting in, hometown buffet would be amazing. Well, they had one, didn't they? Was it a hometown buffet?
1: Isn't that what was where...
0: Well, there was a hometown buffet, and then what was the one... Wasn't there something after that? I'm getting my buffets mixed up.
1: I don't think so. I think hometown buffet and then no more buffet.
0: Peace, we out.
1: They were gone.
0: Isn't that the one that did some kind of promotion with us back in the day when we still worked in Medford?
1: Yes.
0: When you first got down here? Did you go to that thing? Or was
1: I
0: that
1: did.
0: Before you? Where
1: no,
0: they
1: I
0: invited
1: was here.
0: Us all over there? And
1: I was there, but I can't remember what it was.
0: Everybody
1: we had breakfast.
0: Lined up to graze?
1: Yeah.
0: Hmm.
1: Kristen says Famous Dave's. Is that the barbecue place?
0: Yeah.
1: Yeah.
0: Never have I ever.
1: Uh-huh. I've been there a couple times.
0: Well, if anyone has the scoop, we promise we won't tell anyone until we do.
1: Exactly.
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0: 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Some people may still be using their heater. There was a nip in the air this morning, but yeah, some still using it. Some have already moved on. We have some steady light to maybe moderate rain, depending on where you are, turning to showers this afternoon. Supposed to top out around 64, 65 with clouds overnight and 55. We'll jump up about 10 or 12 degrees tomorrow, partly cloudy. And 76, then sunshine as far as the eye can see. We'll see 80 on Wednesday, 91 Thursday, 96 on Friday, 101 on Saturday, and 105 on Sunday.
1: I'm not here for this.
0: I was just telling you off the air that this is the first Saturday we're taking off because we have a race this Thursday night. And my wife had suggested that we go to Reading over the weekend. I have not looked at their forecast, but if we are supposed to top out at 101 and 105 Saturday and Sunday, what in the world is happening down there?
1: Friday is 104, Saturday is 105, Sunday is 102 in Reading.
0: Okay.
1: So, it says excessive heat.
0: I am not ready for that.
1: No.
0: I know just this past Saturday, it was only in the low to mid 70s, maybe, and it felt a lot warmer than that. It was very interesting, depending on where you were. But as soon as the wind kicked up, nope, not anymore. And then it got really cool in the evening on Saturday. Sunset 8:48 tonight, back up at 5:36 tomorrow morning. Rio Grande Village, Texas, the hot spot at 111. And a low in Oregon once again, Kirk, Oregon, 20.
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1: 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I use gluten-free. You don't have to. 8 dates, 1/2 cup of melted coconut oil, 1/4 cup of maple syrup, anywhere from 1 to 2 chopped apples, 2 eggs, baking soda, a pinch of cinnamon, and a pinch of salt.
2: And boom, presto.
1: That is all that goes in there. It made exactly 12 muffins. They were done in about 18 minutes, I want to say. I let them cool. If you want to top them with something, you totally could. If you wanted to add, like, I don't know, shredded coconut, chocolate chips, nuts, something along those lines. I just wanted something that was super simple, healthy, gave me a little pick-me-up. This might be a really good pre-workout snack first thing in the morning when you're on the go and you don't have a lot of time.
2: Or if you just don't have a banana today and you need something for breakfast.
1: That would definitely work. I loved these so much, and because I thought it was such an easy thing to make, I would like to make these and throw them in my freezer.
2: Oh, there you go.
1: So that I have them at a later date.

0: anything that requires me to have to wash a lot of dishes, I get really hesitant at on a Sunday. I didn't have a lot of time yesterday, and I was able to make these while also making dinner. Like, I'd ran to Cartwright's yesterday, which, by the way, you can get entered to win for 98 days of summer at Cartwright's in Medford and Grants Pass. You can also go to Farmers out, also out in Illinois Valley, and get entered to win the 98 days of summer, where you could win $500 to go shop at Cartwright's and this really great grill that our friends at Farmers have hooked us up with. But I did see the enter to win box is set up. So if you were at the Medford Cartwright's, it's at check stand 2 or 3. I don't remember which one, but it's 2 or 3. So when you're checking out, you'll see it sitting there and you can enter to win.
1: And in Grants Pass, it's on your right hand side at the little register.
0: Perfect.
1: I saw it yesterday. I took it there last week.
0: I also took the box there last week and talked with some of the workers and got it all situated. But this recipe was one that I just stumbled upon. I was making, what did I do yesterday? I made like a sweet potato hash. I made chicken thighs. I was also making meat for tacos. And I thought, okay, I've got to figure out something that I can make for meal prep Monday, something I've not done. And I was trying to figure out, what am I going to do for breakfast this week? And I went, oh, let's try this. And I was pleasantly surprised, very happy that there's less mess.
1: Yeah, they're good. Mine's already gone.
0: You already ate it?
1: Yeah, it's done.
0: Is it one that you would eat again?
1: Sure.
0: Okay.
1: Absolutely.
0: The Gut Healthy Apple Muffins recipe is at facebook.com/morningswithjasonandashley. And Rain will get that up at krrm.com in a couple hours.
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1: I did it.
0: Survived?
1: I survived.
0: But are you the survivor?
1: Well, I would love to be the sole survivor, and time will tell if that is going to come into fruition. But I did go to the casting call.
0: More on that next.

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1: If you missed all of the chatter about this last week, I went to a casting call on Saturday in Lincoln City that was put on through one of the casinos over there. And to go backwards, like, I have been watching Survivor since I was in high school. It was a way for me and my dad to bond. They just finished airing their 50th season, and...
0: Hold on one second. If it goes back to high school, that means you've been watching Survivor for over half of your life.
1: Over half of my life, yes.
0: That's crazy to think about.
1: It really is. In the grand scheme of things, it's a very strange thing. And I will say, for just shy of two decades, never once did I want to do it. I always told myself there's no way I could do that. No way. And the older I got and the more things like changed in, you know, mentally for me, physically for me, I kept going, I wonder if I could do that. And then something hit in a season. I think it was like season 45, and there was a girl on the show.
0: Seasons.
1: Yeah. And I went, I want to do it. Like, I want to prove to myself that I can do that. And when I turned 40, I submitted my first video on the website. And 2-3 weeks ago, I think, somebody sent me a video from Chinook Winds Casino that was like, hey, they're doing a live casting call. And these casting calls aren't things that they are doing all the time. They're in very strange places.
0: Few and far between.
1: Yes, but Chinook Winds Casino has done this for the last at least 3 years, and I only know that because of the man I stood next to in line. So I packed up, I left on Friday, I got over there, and as I was like getting checked into my room, I hear this gentleman, and he's like, hey, were you talking to the front desk lady about Survivor? And I said, yeah. He's like, I'm here for that too. I was like, oh, cool. He's like, yeah, I rode my motorcycle up. And I was like, where are you from? He's like, Medford. And I was like, what?
0: We could have carpooled.
1: Well, he rode his motorcycle. Name's Jeremy. So get chatting with him a little bit. And he's like, there's already people in line. And I'm like, the day before?
0: And here you thought you were going to be at the front of the line?
1: Well, I didn't know that I was going to be at the front, but I was like...
0: But you were going to try and get close to the front.
1: Yeah, because I don't know how many people go to this thing. I have no idea what to expect. I've never attended something like this before. So I went over to the casino. I met the people that were in line. There was a couple from Utah and a man from Mount Hood. And I thought, all right, there's only three people here. There's a couple of chairs already in line. And mentally, I went, should have brought a chair. Cool. Go back. And I'm talking to the guy again. And he's like, what time are you going to get in line? And I said, well, probably, like, I'm going to shoot for 6. Like, that's my plan. The event is from 10 to 4. I'm

0: shoot for getting in line at 6 and hope for the best. 6 a.m. So I talked to the lady at the checkout, and she's like, when you check out, make sure that you leave your key in the room and you're good to go. So I get up 5 o'clock in the morning. I get dressed. It's like 5:45. I pack all my stuff because I thought I'll just go put it in the car. I'll be good to go. And as soon as I walk out, it is pouring down rain. Pouring. And I'm like, neat.
1: Did you take a poncho?
0: I didn't take anything. I'm standing in my like little alcove before you get into the where the rooms are. And I've got all my stuff with me. And I thought, I've probably got time. Maybe I'll go to Safeway. I'll go see if I can buy an umbrella. And I go put all my stuff in the car. I've had a sweatshirt. And I went, I wonder if there's an umbrella in this emergency car kit that you bought me for Christmas a couple years ago. And as I'm looking in the kit, there is an emergency poncho in the kit. And I went, yep, I'm using this. Like, I'm not going anywhere because people are, like, the line's getting longer. Right. So I put this poncho on and I make my way over and I realize I don't have any coffee. I have snacks, but I don't have any coffee. And I'm thinking, all right, we're gonna figure this out. So I get in line. I start talking with the people that are around me. The very first person that, like, comes to, like, that's making his way down the line has this interesting contraption on his chin. And he starts talking to us, and his name is Rudy. And he tells me that he has survived a bear attack. And he tells me I can Google it, which I did. And that is accurate. I met a man who pulled his prosthetic off of his face and showed me his chin that he had taken skin from his forearm and the back of his calf to reconstruct a chin that still looks like a bear bit his face off. But I thought, man, this guy's got a good story to get on this show. So I'm chatting with the people around me because you're spending hours with these people.
2: Yeah.
0: And next thing we know, it starts pouring down rain, like torrential downpour. And a guy, a couple people in front of me has been sitting on a tarp and he's like, everybody grab part of the tarp. And so everyone is getting parts of this tarp, and we probably cram somewhere between 15 and 20 people
2: under one tarp.
0: Under one massive tarp. We were, I mean, completely surrounded. Like, I had my arm around a stranger. I was holding one end of the tarp. I've got my bag of stuff. I'm still wearing my poncho, and the line started moving. So they let us actually in early because of how bad it was raining, which was really good.
2: So how does it go from there?
0: So then we get inside, and at this point, I have become friends with my little group of six people that I have been with in the line. I've got a couple from Washington, D.C., which I thought was insane because people are traveling from all over the United States
2: for
0: these casting
2: calls. Don't they?
0: Yeah. They give you a number. I was number 74. So I was fairly close. I was seeing people that had numbers in the 400s, so I have no idea how many people actually ended up being there. We sat at a table for a while, and then they take you backstage. They call your numbers by 20 at a time. You go get in line. All the people from the CBS affiliate in Portland, I think it's Coin, they come out and they greet you, and you fill out all this information. You've got like an eligibility waiver. And you get to go into this little booth that they have set up, and there is a cameraman, and you have 90 seconds to give your spiel.
2: How'd it go?
0: Well, all the things that I thought I was going to say, I don't think I said, and I think I completely went off course, but I actually felt really good about it. Like, when I got done, I was like, I feel like I did okay. I also thought I was going to pass out. I walked out and everything was very, like, I was so nervous.
2: Oh,
0: like,
2: yeah, I bet.
0: People think that what we do for a living, that we have this, like, ease of doing stuff with, like, in front of cameras. No. Jason and I are in a room by ourselves with a microphone. Like, I have a really big disconnect and a weird social awkwardness that I try to hide really well. Sometimes it works, sometimes it doesn't. But more often than not, I want to hyperventilate because I'm struggling so bad. But
2: now what happens?
0: So now we wait. I filmed another video because I felt like there were things I really wanted to say that I didn't. So I have another video that I have already submitted on the website as like a
2: backup plan.
0: Backup plan. So
2: do they say how long before people will be notified?

0: If they're being considered?
1: We were told, and I don't know if it's truthful or not, that they do call back a certain number of people from this specific casting call, and then where you go from there is up to, you know, producers. But
0: so you just have to wait?
1: Yeah, and I put it out in the universe. I feel like there's some good juju surrounding it. And if you don't, like, the whole thing was I wanted to shoot my shot. And I did, because you don't know unless you do that. And even if nothing happens, that experience gave me something that I was lacking, which was a joyful type of solo moment with complete strangers who I have now connected with. We're friends on social media. And I'm just, I really, really love how that process played out. So if nothing comes of it, I'm still very proud of myself because I stepped completely out of my comfort zone.
0: And into the rain.
1: And if you want to see some pictures, I did post a little collage at facebook.com/morningswithJasonandAshley.
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0: Hey, it's Jason Aldean, My Kind of Party on the Double R. Jeannie is standing by, waiting to play a fun little game called Is It Jason Aldean or Is It Me?
1: How well do you think you know your Jasons, Jeannie?
2: I hope well enough.
0: Probably know them better than I do.
2: I'm not sure. I'll try.
0: Well, we're about to find out.
1: If you can answer our questions correctly, we are going to send you to the Cascades Amphitheater in Ridgefield on July 30th so you can go to the Songs About Us tour with Chase Matthew, Mackenzie Carpenter, and DJ Silver, and of course, Jason Aldean. Are you ready?
2: I'm ready.
1: Okay. We're going to go for a best 2 out of 3 here.
0: Oh, so that's all you have to do is get 2 out of 3 correct?
1: Well, we want you to get all 3 correct, but... Really, we want to send you to Jason Aldean, so we're gonna hope that you just happen to know your Jasons, and that's all we need.
2: Okay.
0: All right, are we ready for this?
2: I'm ready.
0: All right, here we go.
1: This Jason's wife is named Kimberly.
2: That will be Jason Allen.
0: Good answer. 1 for 1.
1: I never know if people remember that, because she always gets called Mrs. Allen.
0: Mm-hmm.
1: So...
0: Mm-hmm. Oh, we're 1 for 1.
1: This Jason used to work as a Pepsi delivery driver.
2: I'm going to say Jason Allen again.
1: Ooh.
0: Where?
2: Ooh. No, I should have guessed Jason Aldean.
1: Uh-oh.
2: Whammy. Okay. Jason
1: whammy. No whammies, Jeannie, okay?
2: Okay, I'm sorry. Thank you.
0: Oh, hold on, don't go anywhere. She's going to give you one more.
1: Are you still there?
2: Okay. Yes.
1: Okay. This Jason's first vehicle was a 1985 Toyota pickup.
2: I'm going to say Jason Allen again.

0: I thought I heard him say that before.
1: No.
0: Well, hopefully someone else will know better than I did.
2: That's okay.
1: Man, you really got off to a rough start, didn't we?
0: Sorry, I did. It's been a Monday so far.
2: It's really been a Monday. Well, we'll put you back in the pool. You can try again tomorrow, okay?
0: Thank you. Appreciate it.
1: All right, have a good day. Thanks for listening.
0: You too. Thank you. Bye-bye.
1: All right, bye-bye. Well, guess we'll try again tomorrow.
2: That's what we'll do.
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0: 1970s, Josephine County has been without a publicly funded fire district in the unincorporated areas surrounding Grants Pass, leaving the job of fire and rescue services to private providers. 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
1: We've had so many great submissions of pictures when we asked for pets with people that we've created a subcategory this week simply called Kiss This. 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
0: Oh, definitely.
1: If you check out facebook.com/morningswithjasonandashley, you can see the collage of four photos, all showcasing so much love that these pets have for their people.
0: Some are a little more aggressive than others. Is there two with the tongue out? Another top left, I just can't quite see close enough on picture number two, but there's definitely a big old lick in photo number one.
1: Yeah. Well, it is a kissing booth.
0: Yeah.
1: So there is that. I love it. I think that people with their pets is the most, like, organic, cute type of photo because all of these pictures were caught in a way that it may not have been intentional. So, like, it wasn't like they were planning for the picture to look like that.
0: Uh-huh.
1: It just happened because if you, like, if your dogs are like my dogs, if I try to get a picture with them, that usually ends up happening because they think, oh, I'm here for the love.
0: It's time.
1: It's time. We've got a kissing booth. We have a wedding day. We have a little girl with her dog. And we have another girl that is sitting in what looks like a field of lavender.
0: Yeah, great photos. Check them out. Vote for your favorite. One vote per person. And at the end of the week, someone's going to get a grand.

0: exchange co-op gift card. I don't know.
1: Think it's going to be tricky this
0: week? Yeah, I don't know. I can't even decide.
1: You don't have a favorite?
0: I have some favorites, but that's the problem.
1: It always ends up being just one winner. We have yet to have like a full tie. We've had a close one a couple of weeks ago where we did give away a secondary prize because of how close it was. But
0: yeah, all we need for you to do is go vote, and kind of a mixed bag already. So just a few votes up there already, but I'm sure it's going to get crazy.
1: And you can still add your photos to the original post of Pets with People. We will likely be pulling from that for a while because there were a ton of pictures.
2: How you spend your morning can often tell what kind of day you're going to have. Have a great one. Wake up with Jason and Ashley.
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0: lucky caller, it's your job to figure out if they're talking about Jason Aldean or Jason Al-Ed. 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
1: If you happen to visit Tennessee and you are a little daring, you might enjoy a view from this.
0: More on that after Kenny Chesney and Summertime on the Double R.

0: There's Kenny Chesney in Summertime on the Double R. Mornings with Jason and Ashley.
1: There's an amusement park in Tennessee that recently underwent a $100 million park investment where they created new attractions, one of which happens to be a Crystal Express gondola where it is entirely made out of glass.
0: I don't know if this is a good idea. I kind of want to yak just looking at the photos, start tingling all over the place.
1: Yes.
0: I mean, gondolas, we went to Trees of Mystery, I think it was last year. And then we also rode the one up at OHSU. And it was fine. But I don't want one made completely out of glass, I don't think.
1: You also have like a height issue.
0: Slightly. Okay, maybe more than slightly.
1: I like gondolas. I think they're really fun. I don't know about the glass bottom.
0: The floor?
1: Yeah, like for there to not be something still to look at
0: in what you're riding in. These photos.
1: This ascends 2,000 feet up for a nice panoramic view of the Great Smoky Mountains.
0: I'm sure it's lovely.
1: It does look really cool. I mean, from what you can see up there, it is beautiful.
0: Oh, you mean everything?
1: Yeah. Like, I like the idea of what you get to see with everything being glass and you're moving. I can understand the hesitance or feeling, like, uneasy. But it does look really cool.
0: I'm sure people will really enjoy it.

0: And hopefully they get a good return on their $100 million investment. I'm sure a lot of people will be taking advantage of it. People like to ride those things.
1: And if the gondola is not your jam, they do offer an observation tower that once you climb 86 steps to the top, you will be able to see a 360-degree view of the mountains.
0: Yeah.
1: So that could be your spot.
0: Maybe. I don't know. Trees and Mystery, they have the observation deck up top. You get out.
1: Is that too much for you, too?
0: There's a lot of trees. It wasn't terrible.
1: Okay.
0: But the one at OHSU, so we started from the top and went down by the waterfront and then back up. And for me, going back up was worse than going down.
1: Oh, really?
0: It's really steep at the end going up, and it gets really slow. And that's when I started to question whether or not we were actually going to make it back up to the platform or not. Because it feels like it slows down and then it starts to lift up. And it's like a little engine that could where you're like, I think I can. I think I can. Like, just get to the platform.
1: Yeah.
0: And then obviously you get there eventually. But yeah.
1: I would do it.
0: I mean, I would probably do it too. But who knows what the outcome would be.
1: Don't think it would be very good.
0: Probably not. Especially not with the glass floor.
1: Well, there is that.
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0: Bentley and I hold on. Mornings with Jason and Ashley for the Bi-Mart Studio.
1: We'll take a look at some things you need to know coming up after Randy Travis, The Hole on the Double R.

0: Here's Randy Travis, the whole, as we get to a few things you need to know this morning on the Double R.
1: KLBI 5 reports transitional housing in Jackson County is getting a boost thanks to the Oregon Community Foundation. Rogue Retreat is being awarded a $60,000 grant from OCF's Reed and Carol Walker Fund. It'll be used to help people on the long road to self-sufficiency, from being homeless on the streets to having long-term housing. While not everyone's journey is the same, one of the major steps in between is transitional housing. The nonprofit plans to use the grant to add to its Crossings Village in Medford. Residents move into the small individual units after achieving 30 days clean and sober. They hope to break ground on the 40 new units this summer. If the grant is successful in the first year, it has the potential to continue for two more years.
0: Also from Kobe, former U.S. Senator Bob Packwood passed away at age 93 on Saturday in California. Packwood served in Congress for over 26 years and was the chair of the Senate Finance Committee from 1985 to 1987. A moderate Republican, Packwood championed abortion rights, restrictions on guns, and environmentalism. Packwood resigned from the Senate in 1995 under threat of expulsion following allegations of sexual misconduct against former female staffers. The public scandal stemmed from a Washington Post story detailing the claims. Around 20 women eventually came forward. Current Democratic Senator Ron Wyden replaced Packwood after his resignation.
1: From Kobe, signups are now open for the annual showcase, inviting individuals and groups of all ages to audition by submitting video entries online. It's an all-family-friendly performance types that are welcome, with the exception of lip syncing. Organizers say this competition will award $1,000 in cash prizes, and the overall winner will also earn a guaranteed performance spot at the 2027 Jackson County Fair, offering a major opportunity for local performers to turn into a larger stage in the future. It's a live competition that takes place July 16th through July 18th during the Jackson County Fair. Finalists get selected from submitted entries ahead of the event. For more info, check out attheexpo.com.
0: And from Mount Ashland, beginning today, the entire front side of the mountain is closed for a week as they undergo some heavier maintenance for your safety. This includes the summit trail that will be closed, along with Doug's Way, access to their

0: Base, aisle 1 to Bull Gap Road will remain open for mountain bikers to reach Mount A-Line. Their nature trail summit and area surrounding the Ken and Sid DeBoer Lodge will remain open to foot traffic. Please adhere to all posted signage for the closure and do not attempt to access the front side of their mountain from the top of Ariel or Lower Juliet. And those are a few things you need to know this morning on the Double R.
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1: He's got five kids.

0: Zimmerman, Holy Smokes on the Double R. Mornings with Jason and Ashley.
1: That might have been the phrase the workers at Par Lumber used on Friday when they had to help move things out of their lumber yard as a hot air balloon made an unexpected landing.
0: Coming in hot.
1: This has happened, I would say, more regularly recently. We're seeing these hot air balloons needing to make emergency landings in whatever place seems to be where they are drifting to.
0: Yeah, I'm just wondering if we're seeing an uptick because it's that time of year when they tend to be out more.
1: Mm-hmm.
0: And that's why that is. You just got to put it down wherever you can put it down. We've talked about this before. When you're hot air ballooning, you just look for a space big enough to put it down when it's time to go down. And you hope that everyone's okay with it.
1: Yes.
0: And usually most people are. We talked about the people who had one land in their backyard recently.
1: I would be all for it.
0: Yeah. And sometimes you just got to put it down. I mean, I know I've said it numerous times that we had to land one right in downtown Grants Pass, and a car almost ran over the rope bag when they threw it out. And you can see the rope in the video of this one up north where they throw it out. And then you've got the workers pulling and guiding the hot air balloon into the parking lot.
1: They had to move a bunch of stacks of wood pallets and other materials to get things out of the way to create a bigger space. For safety reasons, obviously, there's a security camera, from what I can understand, that was able to capture this whole thing where you can see the balloon making its emergency landing in Newburgh on Friday.
0: Yeah, and all look well. Yeah, okay, everything worked out just fine.
1: From what I understand, nobody got hurt, and thankfully, they were able to just land accordingly.
0: Yeah, and if you're Par Lumber, you're like, great. We helped them land, and we got some great exposure at the same time.
1: That's exactly what happened.
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1: Definitely some rain today. It looks like most of the afternoon, and then tapering off a little bit after 5. 65 today for the high. This evening, dropping down to 53. We've got just a 30% chance of rain tonight. Tomorrow, mostly cloudy, and then gradually becoming sunny with a high near 75. And then we just start seeing the temps rise the rest of the week. 81 Wednesday, 87 Thursday, 90s Friday, the weekend. We may even get to triple digits this weekend as well. Sunset at 8:40.

0: 8, sunrise at 5:36. Hot spot was 111 in Rio Grande Village, Texas, and the low was 20 in Kirk, Oregon.
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1: Just outside of Chattanooga, Tennessee, a truck carrying fireworks caught fire.
0: Worst case scenario, basically.
1: I can say when you have vehicles that are carrying certain loads of whatever they've got, flammable items.
0: Explosives.
1: Explosive devices. This happened right on their highway I-75, and fireworks were blasting in all different directions. Obviously, people that were stuck in the traffic grabbed their phones, got video. There are quite a few videos circulating online. Like, I know you had sent me one, and I had already seen somebody else that was from the opposite side.
0: Oh, that's the better one from the opposite side. Because they're a lot closer to it, and you have a much better visual of the fireworks launching.
1: I would not want to have been in that line of traffic.
0: No, not at all. Not only do you have a vehicle on fire launching fireworks, you potentially have fires all around you
1: right.
0: due to the fireworks launching off, and not an ideal situation at all.
1: No, they ended up staying closed for quite some time due to how much issue this ended up creating. Could you imagine the sound?
0: Oh, just one boom after another.
1: Yeah.
0: Put on some Katy Perry.
1: That's exactly what I thought. I could hear her singing in the background when I was watching the different videos. And then once everything was mopped up, like the aftermath of what that trailer looks like is toast.
0: Yeah, she gone.
1: She's definitely gone.
0: A little pre-4th of July celebration right on the side of the highway.
1: Thankfully, it wasn't worse and nobody got hurt.
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1: Well, we talked about this on Friday, that the South Umpqua Lancers were playing in the baseball state championship game at PK Park on Saturday. My cousin's son on the baseball team, and congratulations to them. Knocking off the number one team in the state to bring home the state title. Very exciting.
2: That's so cool.
1: Yeah, my grandma accidentally pocket dialed me on Saturday night around 11:35. Oh, so sick. I called her back. She's like, oh, sorry, that was a pocket dial. Hopefully I didn't wake you. I'm like, just leaving the racetrack. So I proceeded to talk to her for about 20 minutes on the way home about the game.
2: Was she went there?
1: To the, oh, yeah, and a bunch of the kids. Because he still lives in Glendale, but he goes to South Umpqua. So a lot of his buddies who still go to Glendale went to watch the game on Saturday. And good victory for them and a state championship. So congratulations. Unfortunately for the Ducks, things did not go as well.
2: No, their season came to an end last night in the Austin, Texas Super Regional after losing game one on Saturday. The Ducks showed a ton of fight in a 6-5 loss to the Texas Longhorns. Ended up finishing as the number 11 seed in the national tournament with 43 wins.
1: Man, it was brutal to start the game. They hit back-to-back home runs. Texas did. Your leadoff
2: batter.
1: Not
2: a good way to start.
1: And number two batter. And then the Ducks managed to claw their way back into it. While I was napping, I dozed off. And it was 4-3, I think, when I woke up. Then they took the lead 5-4.

0: And then it came unraveled.
1: Baseball is full of excitement and disappointment all
0: on
1: at the same
0: errors,
1: time.
0: Like, he had two strikes on the batter and two outs, and he tried to pick the guy off at second, if I remember correctly. Ball ended up in the outfield, advanced to third, then they loaded the bases, and then it just came undone.
1: Such a bummer.
0: Yeah, they were right there with the lead in the eighth inning and everything, so wah, wah, wah. The Tigers won 5-4 over the Mariners in Detroit. Mariners will travel to Baltimore to open a four-game series against the Orioles today at 3:35. San Francisco Giants held off the Cubs for a 2-1 extra inning win in Chicago last night. The win gave the San Francisco Giants their fourth win in their last five games. Look at them turning it around. Giants head home to open a three-game series against the Washington Nationals. That game will begin tonight at 6:45.
1: We also have Game 3 of the NBA Finals. That's happening tonight at 5:30 in New York. The Knicks are leading the San Antonio Spurs 2-0.
0: Let's see. JT Poston. Is that how you say it?
1: I think so.
0: Topped Ryan Gerard in a playoff to capture the Memorial in Dublin, Ohio, and delivering three birdies. That's impressive. Forced the playoff with Ryan Gerard and posted one on the second extra hole when Gerard missed a 6-foot par putt. Nobody wants to miss one of those.
1: No. Also, congratulations, Golden Tempo, winning the 158th running of the Belmont Stakes on Saturday, capturing the third leg of the Triple Crown 5 weeks after winning the Kentucky Derby and making even more history for the trainer, Cherie DeVoe. The same jockey, Jose Ortiz, ended up charging down the stretch at the Saratoga race course to win the Belmont, holding off Commandment before the finish line at the historic track to win at the odds of 6-1. Commandment was second and favorite Renegade third.
0: Well, will that do it for sports news?
1: That is your sports news.
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1: Taylor Swift's net worth has officially reached an all-time high. $2 billion.
0: Holy smokes.
1: That's insane.
0: So much money. I was talking early this morning before you got in during the country music news about how her song for Toy Story 5 was just crushing all the numbers on all the platforms, Apple, Spotify.
1: Yeah, anywhere. It's honestly, like, listening to it, it really makes me think of when she first got into music.
0: Yeah.
1: Like, there's a really cool nostalgic tone to the song. I think it is a perfect fit for the movie. And, I mean, Matt, you can't not see the success that she has been able to achieve. Like, you can't take that away from somebody. Whether you like her or you don't, what she's done is unlike what any other artist has been able to do over their years. And she still has a lot of years to go.
0: Oh, yeah. Isn't she only in her 30s?
1: Mm-hmm.
0: Yeah, that's crazy to think about. She's already worth $2 billion.
1: Which is just absolutely crazy to really wrap your head around. The new Toy Story movie drops on the 19th. It's also reported she's about to get married. Right now they're saying July 3rd and at Madison Square Garden.
0: I saw that earlier and thought maybe it was fake news, but is that real?
1: I mean, it's as real as the tabloids are telling us. I mean, it sounds like...
0: They gonna sell tickets to it?
1: I don't think they're selling tickets. I think it's they both know an absurd amount of people, and
0: yeah,
1: you know, go big or go home.

0: less is more when it comes to weddings.
1: Yes, but you're also not Travis Kelce or Taylor Swift.
0: I know, but does it really matter who you are? It just seems like a lot. But hey, whatever you're into. Are we still doing these codes? Here's what we'll do. We'll just give out the code, and if somebody uses it, we'll see if it works or not. Pretty sure it's still going on. If you text the word pizza to the Lifeline 541-916-5947, you're going to get $5 off your in-store purchase at Grants Pass Papa Murphy's locations. 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
1: We also are giving you a chance to win tickets to see Jason Aldean all week long with how well you know your Jasons. 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You'll have a chance to win tomorrow morning.
0: That's right. So keep listening for your chance to win. We made it through Monday. Is there anything else we need to cover before we go?
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0: Jackson McGraw, One Bad Habit here on 94.7. This is the Double R, and good morning, friends. Cassie Callis keeping you company here in the Bi-Mart studio until about 2 o'clock today on this Monday. I hope you had a great weekend. I know I did. It was one of the most chill weekends I've had in so long. I had an opportunity to be a part of an incredible event Saturday night. I'll tell you more on that coming up. But in the meantime, we got more music to get to right here on the Double R.
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Pretty Dirt Band with their classic Fishing in the Dark here on the Double R. And Saturday night, my goodness, we had a community show up for one of my favorite events that I get to do every year. It was awesome.

drifting off to the evening news. She said, honey, what would you do if you'd have never met me? I just laughed, said, I don't know.

Lee Bryce with A Woman Like You here on 94.7. It's KRRM. Well, Saturday night, I got to be a part of one of my favorite events. Now, here's the deal. If you guys know me, you know that I do a lot of events throughout the year for a lot of local nonprofits and hunting organizations and all kinds of things, right? But one of my all-time favorites is Joe's Going Country. Now, it is a big benefit for Joe's Place Ministries, which Joe's stands for Jesus Over Everything. And it's not a daycare. It's not an after-school program. It is a true ministry to help reach out and give those kids some extra love and support that really just don't have it. 17 years now that Joe's Place has been serving the youth of our community. And I tell you what, the community showed up on Saturday night. We had over 600 people at Joe's Going Country, just loving on kids in the community, helping to support their mission. They have a livestock program that they do every single year that soon they're going to be building a barn, it looks like, out at New Hope Christian School to house the pigs and different things that they do for the livestock program for the kids. They now have a permanent outreach in Cave Junction, in addition to their outreach here in Grants Pass. And just to see the love and the outpouring from our incredible community to support what is such a worthy cause, it made my heart absolutely soar. So I got to MC the event. Oh, Trevor Hanks was there. He played such great music. Really, it was it was magical. I had the best time. So if you are not very familiar with Joe's Place, check it out, you guys. Really, it is a

0: 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And maybe mark your calendars to join us for Joe's Going Country next year.
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It's Morgan Wallen with Last Night here on the Double R. And I don't know what's going on with Morgan Wallen, but it's like anger issues or what. He'd be acting a

here on the Double R, and I gotta be honest, I don't know if it's because he is a little young or what, but Morgan Wallen seems to have a little bit of anger issues. He just like flies off the handle super fast and kind of acts without thinking things through. Yeah, he did it again just this last Friday night. Now, he was supposed to have shows in Pittsburgh Friday night and Saturday night. Well, during the Friday night show, he actually ripped a security guard's cell phone out of her hand and chucked it across the stage. Apparently, he wasn't very happy to be recorded by the guard during the show. She was right up at the edge of the stage. She was facing the crowd, keeping her eyes on the crowd, but she had her arms above her head with her cell phone filming him just like feet away. And apparently, he thought that was a little bit of a low blow, which in some respects, I can understand, right? You have all these people that paid all the dollars to have the best seats in the house, and the security guard is getting some of the most incredible film footage of him. Okay, but to rip it out of her hands and chuck it? Come on, Morgan, reel it in. And he was supposed to perform on Saturday night as well, but they did cancel Saturday night's show due to a threat of bad weather. Whether that was really the actual reason or what, I don't know. But this is all after just last week when he literally turned over a piano on stage during a concert in Denver because he couldn't hear it properly. Morgan, bud, two words for you. Chill pill.

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0: Hey, let's go ahead and take a peek at the forecast as we start off a new work week here with the double R. Kind of nice to have the cool and the showers today. We'll see that throughout the entire day with a high of only about 65. That chance of precipitation, 90%. By tonight, a 30% chance of rain, mainly before 11, and then we're just going to be kind of cloudy with lows around 53. Tuesday, we'll start off with clouds, and then the sunshine will come out by the afternoon with a high of 75. Wednesday, sunny and 81. Thursday, sunshine and 87. And then literally, guys, by like Saturday, Sunday, we will be flirting with triple digits. Absolutely wild. So I don't know about you. I'm going to soak up today's nice, cool weather. I pray that it rains a lot. Then I don't have to get out there and water the garden and all the plants. It like takes one less chore off of my list. Yesterday, Grants Pass reached a high of 75. Medford topped off at 74. But if you compare that to the national extremes, it was 111 in Rio Grande Village, Texas, and the low once again went to a town in Oregon. Yeah, we've been getting really cold overnight. It was in Kirk, and Kirk got all the way down to 20 degrees. My husband was actually up at Diamond Lake this weekend doing some fishing, and he said that Saturday night, there was snowflakes trying to come down from the sky. It's just wild.
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It's KRRM. And let's go ahead and dig into my birthday shout-out folder because we have a few people celebrating today. First of all, Sarah Ortiz, turning 39 years old. Sarah, your message comes from your kids. And I just have to tell you, this message, like, touched my heart so deep the first time that I read through it. I wasn't crying, you were crying. You know what I'm saying? Here's your message, Sarah. To my wonderful mom who fought so hard with the loss of two children. She is still pushing hard through life, not giving up, and still there for us with a huge smile on her face. Mom, from all of your kids, may you know how much we love you and are so proud of you. Happy birthday to a wonderful, strong, beautiful mom. Oh, Sarah, happy birthday, girl. It sounds like you are doing things right. What amazing children you have. Also celebrating a special day today is Jenny Woodworth, turning 46 years old. And Jenny, your message says, thank you for all you do for your family and friends. You are amazing. And that's from Lily, Noah, Emery, and your husband, Pete. Well, Jenny, we hope you have a great day, too. I have a feeling

0: Jenny's birthday is going to be pretty awesome because the double R kind of brought the party for her. Yeah, she was one of our birthday shout-out winners, meaning she scored a free ice cream cake from Baskin Robbins, a free pizza from Papa Murphy's, and gift cards to Rogue Florist and Cowboy Corral so she can go pick herself up something special. Happy birthday from all of your friends here at KLDR. And if today is your big day, you actually celebrate with some big names. Did you know it's Sturgill Simpson's birthday? Yeah, he's 48 years old today. Kanye West, old Yeezy, turning 49. Juliana Margulies from The Morning Show, of course, ER. She's 59 years old. Nick Rhodes, keyboardist with Duran Duran, is 64. Keenan Ivory Wayans is 68. Bonnie Tyler is 75 years old. Boz Scaggs, 82. And Nancy Sinatra. I wonder if her boots are still made for walking or if they're made for a wheelchair these days. She's 86. I got my fingers crossed. She's still, like, kicking hard in them boots. Again, if it's your birthday, happy birthday from all of your friends here at the Double R.
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0: Lady A looking for a good time on 94.7 KRRM. Good morning, Cassie Callis, hanging out with you here in the Bi-Mart studio on this Monday. I hope it has been a great start to the day for you. I have a ton of music coming up this hour from some really big names like Johnny Cash, Alabama, and a little Alan Jackson. So leave it right here, friends. From the Bi-Mart studios, this is your brand of country.
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0: Well, man, the Oregon Ducks baseball season came to an end last night in Austin, Texas at the Super Regional. After losing game one on Saturday, the Ducks showed a ton of fight in a 6-5 loss to the Texas Longhorns last night. The Ducks finished the season as the number 11 seed in the national tournament with 43 wins. And it looks like with two outs in the bottom of the ninth, Kevin McGongle had a clutch hit to rally the Tigers to a 5-4 win over the Seattle Mariners in Detroit. The Mariners will now travel to Baltimore to open a four-game series against the Orioles today at 3:35. And the Giants held off the Cubs for a 2-1 extra inning win in Chicago last night. The win gave San Francisco their fourth win in the last five games. The Giants will head home to open a three-game series against the Washington Nationals that begin tonight at 6:45. Also, Game 3 of the NBA Finals is tonight at 5:30 in New York. The Knicks lead the San Antonio Spurs 2-0. And actually, I watched a little bit of the end of the Memorial in Dublin, Ohio. JT Poston topped Ryan Gerard in a playoff to capture the win. Poston delivered three birdies.

over the final five holes, the last one, an 8-iron to within 7 feet on the 18th hole. Now, that forced a playoff with Ryan Gerard, and Poston won on the second extra hole when Gerard missed a 6-foot par putt. Oh, sometimes those 6-foot putts are like the most killer. Now, what's kind of interesting, I don't know if you know this, but when there is a tie in the game of golf, the way that they do it is a playoff round. But all they do is they go to one certain hole and they play that hole. If they're still even, they go back to the start of that same hole and they will play it again and continue to play only that hole until finally someone prevails. So they had to play that guy twice last night to figure out that JT Poston is the winner. Tired of the insurance runaround?

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Martin with Hey Girl here on 94.7. It's KRRM, and with America turning 250 years old this year, so many people are doing special things, pulling out all the stops, including this one beer company. Oh, they're throwing it back way OG. Details on this.

0: Roger Miller with his classic King of the Road here on the Double R. And with America turning 250 years old, they are reviving George Washington's 1757 beer recipe. Isn't that crazy? Yeah, they're bringing it back to life by a brewery ahead of America's 250th birthday. Now, the New York Public Library partnered with Talia Beer Company to recreate the brew from Washington's military journal, which, I mean, really likely he served to his troops during the Seven Years' War. The original recipe only used molasses for sugar and whatever soldiers had rationed at camp. And the results, they say, probably looked like muddy water, according to the brewery's co-founder. Would you try that? I mean, for history, I probably would, but I have a feeling it probably doesn't taste that good. But how cool, right? What a great idea.
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2: 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Now, that's an accomplishment for a 14-year-old freshman, but Tony has the training. Dad was a T-ball coach, and Tony had older brothers to compete with when she was four. According to her coach, Tony is hitting over 400, leads the team in stolen bases without being caught, and her first career home run happened to be a grand slam. Her fielding percentage is over 900. Tony's coach praises her athleticism, but says also the way she carries herself as a student athlete, and says she has the composure of a seasoned veteran. Long-term plans are to play collegiate softball, but as a freshman, other lifelong plans have yet to materialize. Tony credits her father and many other coaches for her athletic success. This week, Grants Pass Broadcasting and the Rogue Credit Union recognizes our Athlete of the Week, Tony Mendez, from Hidden Valley High School.
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That is Martina McBride. I'm Alex Bauer. Hopping in real quick on the Double R just to let you know that there was a power outage in Cave Junction. I believe it was due to a car crashing into a power pole, but it should be restored power, that is, by about 1:30 p.m. It affected over 1,300 customers, but Pacific Power crews, they're working on it as we speak.

0: 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It's KRRM alongside Miranda Lambert here on the Double R. The station giving you an opportunity to win with the 98 days of summer. 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

0: Here on 94.7, it's KRRM. And hey, I do want to let you know our friends at Papa Murphy's Pizza in Grants Pass this Friday is doing a huge customer appreciation day. 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
1: 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Well, we will have a 30% chance of rain showers lingering around tonight with lows around 53. Tomorrow, we'll start the day off a little cloudy, but then as it goes on, sunshine popping out with a high of 75. Wednesday, sunny with a high of 81, and Thursday, sunshine with a high of 87. By this weekend, we will be flirting with triple digits. Yeah, so if you like the cooler temperatures, soak it up today, friends, because it's not going to last forever.
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0: level are. And hey, a brand new category. Well, I guess we could say subcategory for this week's Not So Secret Life of Pets with Jason and Ashley. They took last week's theme, Pets with People, and created the subcategory, Kiss This. And we have four different photos for you to choose from of people and their pets smooching. Pick your favorite, one vote per person at the end of the week. One of these lucky four will score a gift card to the Grange Co-op.
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0: just really cool. Over the weekend, they brought together the Douglas County Lamb Show and the United States Sheep Shearing Championships. Isn't this crazy? They have a Mike McMilliams Memorial event. And they got to take a turn this year hosting the national championships, with winners eligible to compete in the Golden Shears World Championship in New Zealand. And as a result, shearers from around the nation came to Roseburg and got to face off against the best. Even the guy calling the action is one of the top 10 in the world to do this. Really, really crazy. In addition to machine shearing, there were events for blade shearing and wool handling. It was a two-day competition and just super neat to see. The winner, in addition to scoring a trip to the Golden Shears World Championship in New Zealand, also scored $1,000. Super, super cool. Congratulations to the winner. This is something I would love to put on my calendar and check out in the future. Could you imagine? Just wool flying everywhere, fast, furious, like Edward Scissorhands is what I imagine.
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the double R. And with that, well, they're playing my song out the door, my friends. Cassie Callis sneaking out. Rain is in next. I hope you have a great rest of your Monday. And I'll see you tomorrow morning, 10 a.m., right here on your brand of country.

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Here's Clay Walker. 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If you

0: The Judd's Girls Night Out on 94.7 KRRM. Weather for the remainder of the day, well, more off and on rain expected. Lows tonight down to 53. Tomorrow mostly cloudy, gradually becoming sunny, and a high near 75. Looking like Wednesday sunny and 81, Thursday sunny and 87. Over this next week, we're going to be seeing some big, warmer changes coming on through the valley.
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0: It's Carolina Tales, California. Joe D. Messina on KRRM. 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

0: 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First one up is Sarah Ortiz, turning 39 today. It says, to my wonderful mom, who fought so hard with the loss of two children, she is still pushing hard through life and not giving up and still there for us with a huge smile on her face. Mom, from all your kids, may you know we love you and are so proud of you. Happy birthday to a wonderful, strong, beautiful mom. Submitted by Skyla. Happy birthday to you, Sarah. And also, happy birthday to Jenny Woodworth, turning 46 today. Says, thank you for all you do, from your family and your friends. You are amazing. From Lily, Noah, Emery, and Pete. Submitted by her husband, Peter. Thank you for doing that, Peter. And if you have a birthday to submit, get that done on our site. And by the way, Sarah and Jenny, know that you share a birthday with used to be called Kanye West, turning 49 today. Also, Juliana Margulies from The Good Wife and ER, turning 60. Nancy Sinatra, turning 86. Bonnie Tyler, you might know the song Total Eclipse of the Heart. Yeah, that's from her. Turning 75 today. Boz Skaggs, turning 82. Maria Menounos, you probably know her from the movie trivia when you go to the theater. She's turning 48 today. Mark Weinstein from Royal Pains, turning 55. Derek Trucks, guitarist for the Allman Brothers Band, turning 47. And Tori DeVito from Pretty Little Liars, turning 42 today.
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the truth. It's Jason Aldean on 94.7 KRRM. Weather looking a little questionable overnight. Low to 53 tomorrow, though, 75. Partly cloudy, becoming sunny. You call them.

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Keep looking. Sarah Evans on Your Brand of Country, KRRM. Little bit of a chilly Monday. My name's Rain. I'm in the Bi-Mart studio until 6. Bundled up, you better believe it. Ronnie Millsap now, any day now.

0: and Joe Diffie, KRRM, shining a light on hunger taking place this Thursday, the 11th, 6 p.m. at Vista 222. 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

0: 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Weather overnight, looking like 30% chance of rain, mainly before 11 p.m., mostly cloudy beyond that, low of 53. Tomorrow, looking mostly cloudy, becoming gradually more and more sunny, high of 75. Into Wednesday, a lot of blue out there, high of 81. Thursday, sunny and 87. 89 by Friday as we hit next weekend. And I will tell you, Saturday and Sunday, 96 and 101 degrees. It is going to be a very hot, sunny weekend. Please find something fun to do. 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

0: Chilton on KRRM. If you got out and watched a film over the weekend, you helped contribute to this box office. And we actually have a couple horror films or horror-adjacent films in the top four. Looks like Obsession came in at $25.6 million over the weekend. Backrooms, I've been hearing a lot of fun things about this. I have not seen it yet. In fact, none of the top four have I seen, but I will be, I promise. $25.9 million for Backrooms. Number two, Masters of the Universe, the new He-Man movie, and at $29.3 million. And Scary Movie, well, I guess that's also horror. So three of the four are horror, although this one's more comedy. $55 million over the weekend. So, yeah, that's a big opening weekend for that. Get out. See a film. Have some fun.
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That ain't my truck.

0: Rodney Atkins watching you, KRRM. Second Friday Poetry Sharing this Friday from 7 until 9. The theme of June is birds. This will happen at the Grants Pass Museum of Art upstairs, 229 Southwest G Street. For more information, call 541-479-3290. And just know you can show up, you can read poetry, you can listen to the poetry of others. It will be this Friday, 7 until 9.
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Mirror, Diamond Rio, KRRM. Weather overnight, looking like 30% chance of rain, mainly before 11, turning mostly cloudy, low to 53. Tomorrow, mostly cloudy to start the day, becoming sunny, high near 75. Billy Currington now, we are tonight on the Double R.

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